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2: Every week at this time, Jay Steele and I give you the rundown on what's happening in music. The breakthrough banger, North America's hottest new song. Hello.
0: Well, I'm excited for this song. She's from Slovakia. Her name is Adela, and she's really starting to trend all over the world. She has another song that's also streaming very well called Nicole Kidman. And believe it or not, this song is getting a lot of comparisons to Miley Cyrus's We Can't Stop. You can see why. It's very fun. The co-writer of this song also wrote that song. So that's why you can kind of hear the comparisons between the two. Her name is Adela, Aiden L.A., your breakthrough banger.

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0: 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Steve Lacy, Oh Yeah, number 19, most requested right now. Big Three, As You Call Them In, Stupid Song, Olivia Rodrigo, Earrings is number 2, and Loser by Tame Impala is on top again. We play it next. It's also from the Spider-Man movie, just like Steve Lacy. Earlier tonight, we were talking about how my friend Scott mentioned that I always see spiders in this studio, more than any place on Earth. And he said, it's because you're playing so much music from Spider-Man.
1: Secret sound.
0: That has to be it. We summon them. We want to know right now if you can identify what this sound is. Listen closely. We got a really tough one tonight. Okay, so it's not that hard. But it might not be exactly what you think. Give it a shot right now. Call 85-LIVELINE. That's right. You have to call. You can't text. 85-LIVELINE right now. Live line.
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0: you. Hey, Lifeline, my name is Mason. Thank you for being here tonight. Honestly, one of the nicest people I've ever talked to. And I'm not just saying that because she's a celebrity, but out of everyone I've met, you know, broke, rich, attractive, ugly as hell, she is just the best. Zara Larsson. I hope that she's around for a long, long, long time. We are so lucky to have people like her in the pop music world. Because there's a lot of jerks out there, especially years ago. You know, they get like one big song, they think they're the biggest thing in the world, and then they go away because nobody likes working with them, and nobody wants to help boost a egomaniac jerk. So if you want to hear anything tonight, just call or text us your shout-outs and dedications. Something old or something new, it's up to you. 85 Live Line right now. My name's Mason. 85 Live Line. I want to talk to you.
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15: Yeah.
2: Why do you like it?
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2: And the baddest bitches ain't in L.A. What's your name?
15: My name's Isabella.
2: And where are you calling from?
15: In the middle of the desert on my way to Phoenix. I'm from Imperial, California, but I'm on the highway.
2: How old are you? Because we want to know the type of people who like this song.
15: I'm 20. Today's

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1: Lifeline, my name's Mason. Hey, thanks for being here tonight. We really do appreciate it. This happens every single day for 5 hours. I sit here, I push the buttons, we answer the phones, we talk to people all over North America. This is not just limited to 50 states, you know. We're on in Canada, we're on in Mexico, and then worldwide with the Lifeline app, which we hope you download. It's really, really cool. You can rate the music. Most importantly, we want to know what songs you love, what songs you hate. Maybe we're not playing enough, or you're sick and tired of all, like, Dracula and Choosing Texas and Ordinary. I can't believe people still like it, but they do. So that's why we play it a lot, if you're wondering. And Rewind starts in about 15 minutes. So on the app, you can send us your requests. Just type it in or send a voice note. And it goes directly to us. We'll put you on the air. You don't have to talk to anybody, but make sure to include your name, where you're from, the song you want to hear, and some special reason behind it. Of course, the classic way, too. The best way, the only way, if you want to get through immediately, is by calling 85 Liveline, and we will pick up and put you on the air. 85 Liveline right now.
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10: I would like to hear Linger by the Cranberries.
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10: It's from Michigan.
4: All right, well, I hope you know, we don't usually go back this far. It actually came out in 1993, but it's been in the Spotify Top 50 for the past few months. A lot of people have been asking us to play it.
10: Okay.
4: And here it is. Thanks for calling Lifeline.

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3: Pre-planning is a task many people know should be done, but they procrastinate. We hear things like, it feels morbid, or I'll do it later. Hi, I am Leslie Carlin with Miller Carlin Funeral Homes. I get it. Talking about the end of life can be unsettling. But for those that have taken the steps to pre-plan, they feel a weight has been lifted from their shoulders and wished they would have started the process sooner. When I work with someone on their pre-planning, I want it to be a comfortable process. Honestly, one of my favorite meetings was with a woman that just could not come to the funeral home. We decided I would come to her, and we spent the Sunday afternoon in her home watching the Vikings game and just talking about the pre-planning process. No pressure, just an open discussion. By the end of the game, we had gone over all the details she wanted.

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It's pumpkin season, smashing pumpkin season in the Playhouse. As a matter of fact, they're going to be playing live at Grand Casino Arena on October 13th. And if you'd like to go, we'll give away more tickets at about 8:40 Tuesday morning in the Playhouse.

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0: is what it sounds like when you didn't sign up for the KCLD VIP. 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
1: 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But wait a minute, isn't this?
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0: Well, baby,

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5: The National Highway Traffic Safety Administration says riding a bus to school is 13 times safer than riding a passenger vehicle and 10 times safer than walking to school. The reality of school bus safety is that more children are hurt outside the bus than inside as passengers. Most of the children who lose their lives in bus-related crashes are pedestrians, 4 to 7 years old, who are hit by the bus or by motorists illegally passing a stopped school bus. 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

It's pumpkin season, smashing pumpkin season in the Playhouse. As a matter of fact, they're going to be playing live at Grand Casino Arena on October 13th. 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It's fun.

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9: 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The reality of school bus safety is that more children are hurt outside the bus than inside as passengers. 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Please be patient and use extra caution while driving your children in school buses, and never pass a bus when the red lights are flashing. The children inside and their parents are counting on us. 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
6: 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The reality of school bus safety is that more children are hurt outside the bus than inside as passengers. 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Please be patient and use extra caution while driving your children in school buses, and never pass a bus when the red lights are flashing. The children inside and their parents are counting on us. 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

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Should you tell them every reason you broke up with them, or do you kind of sugarcoat it? 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

0: exciting.
1: Oh, my God.
2: Okay, so a couple of seconds ago, John got in. John's working hard at Casey's this morning. He played free money high, low, but he saw our post on social media this morning, and he knew exactly what to do so that he could get a bonus chance. So if you're just getting onto Instagram or Facebook, look for our post this morning. It will give you specific directions on what you need to do to get your bonus chance. So John did it. He played first, came pretty close, didn't win. We got him a second jackpot, and it came down to the wire. We've pulled back the audio of the play here.
1: Okay.
2: This is, again, undoctored, not touched. Here was John's play just a couple of seconds ago. We're going to see whether or not he got his correct answer in before the buzzer. Listen close, guys.
3: 3,800.
1: Lower.
3: 3,700.
1: Higher.
3: 3,750.
1: Lower.
3: 3,740.
1: Lower.
3: 20.
1: Lower.
3: 19, 18, 17, 16, 15, 14, 13, 12.
2: Oh, John, I think you missed it by a hair of a second. Hold on.
3: Can I,
2: let me rewind.
1: You can hear it. It went off at 13.
2: Let me hear this real quick.
1: Lower.
3: 19, 18, 17, 16, 15, 14.
2: Okay, it's going to hit 14.
3: 14.
2: 14. 13. I hear the... Oh,
1: yeah, it went off at...
2: John,
1: oh,
2: listen to this
1: 20.
2: One more time.
1: Lower.
3: 19, 18, 17, 16, 15, 14, 13, 12.
1: Oh, my God.
2: Oh, so 37, 12 is what he had at the buzzer.
1: Why do you keep making him listen to it?
2: Because it's so close. It's less than a half a second away. Hold on.
3: 20. I think we should just get it to me. 19, 18, 17, 16, 15, 14, 13, 12.
1: Oh, my God.
2: Oh, John. Come
1: on. That's a lot of money, John. We can't just give it to anybody. But I do want to say, you play a good game. So,
3: yes.
1: I think you know what you're doing.
2: I'm heartbroken right now for this guy. He's up early slaving away at Casey's. He was a tenth of a second away from over $3,700.
1: That's called bribery, and the FCC is listening. So.
3: I know, right?
2: Let's just one more time here. Real quick.
3: 20.
1: Lower.
3: 19, 18, 17, 16, 15, 14, 13, 12.
2: Oh! Oh, my gosh.
1: I would have made a huge deal if I thought it had hit at the right number. I just knew it.
3: Oh.
1: But I also feel like you might be our next winner, to be honest. I feel like you got it.
2: You've obviously got this dialed. My heart is so broken for you. So here's the deal. We'll play again at 7:07. You, if you get through, have already done the work, so you know how to get the bonus guess. So think about that. We're going to aim for 7:07. We'll give you another crack. You got my heart going so early this morning, man.
1: Bummer.
2: Well done. I wish we could write you a big fat check, but we're going to try again at 7:07, okay?
3: Sounds good.
2: All right, man.
1: Bye,
2: have
1: John.
2: A great day. God, he had a good attitude about that,
1: he did.
2: Too. I mean, that was so close.
1: You're going to play it again?
2: No.
3: 19, 18, 17, 16, 15, 14, 13, 12.
2: Dang, it's right there, just before the 13.
1: Oh, John.
2: Brand new jackpot, and maybe you getting a double shot at this coming up at 7:07.
4: Coming up next, here's what's next with Kat and JJ.
2: Let's get into the four before you hit the door. I need a glass of water.
1: All right. Well, that's one way to get free drinks. The crossword bandit has been caught. It's like the sticky bandits from Home Alone.
2: It's
1: like a creative way to get one over on people. What this guy was doing, coming up with the four before you hit the door next.
4: I wake up every morning to the morning show. It's the Playhouse with Kat and JJ.
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2: The four before you hit the door is dead ahead. Four important stories we think you need to know about thanks to our friends at LJ Plumbing and Heating.
1: The excellence begins.

0: never say.
1: Buenos dias and good morning. It's Kat and JJ. Hi, Joe. How you doing, man?
2: Oh, wonderful.
1: Would you want somebody to tell you the exact reason you're being broken up with, or would you rather have this sugar-coated?
2: You know what? My answer would change depending on the relationship itself. I mean, if we're a newer couple, we've only been seeing each other for, you know, a couple of months, and yeah, I'd want to know. You know, so if you're leaving me, I want to make it right for the next person. But if we've been together for years, like if my wife came up and decided, hey, we're not working out, I better know why already. You know, there's a very good chance I already know why my wife's leaving me.
3: You are such a smart guy. Wow.
1: Joe, if there had to be one thing, if she called right now, right after you and said, hey, he doesn't know it, but I'm leaving him. What's the thing on your list that you think she would put on there?
2: Oh, God, probably because I eat all the snacks.
3: All the snacks.
1: That's the worst part about this guy is he eats up all them snacks.
3: I walked around the house yesterday, and I'll give you my reason. I walked past three hampers, and things were touching the hamper on the ground, like the leg of pants or the arm of shirts, and they just didn't quite make it into the hamper. It's just little things like that that make my eye twitch, you know, so... At least you're conscious of it.
1: Yeah, but I mean, so early in a relationship, though, you're just dating. It's like your third or fourth date. And she goes, hey, you smell like a beehole. You want to know that?
3: Yes.
2: I want to be more approachable to the next girl, you know. And if you can't deal with my BO, then, you know, that's on you.
1: I'm so tired of people trying to change you, Joe. It just really hurts my
2: heart. Absolutely.
1: Everybody's trying to change you. You be you, all right? You go out there and you be you.
3: Unless you smell like a butthole.
1: Yeah, well,
3: then don't be you.
1: Then wash up a little bit.
3: Yeah.
2: Hey, man, I'd just say bask in the ambiance.
1: My kind of guy. Hey, thanks, man. Have a great morning.
2: You too.
1: Most of the texts we're getting in, people do want to know what their fault is.
3: Yeah.
1: They want to know what's wrong with them and why they're not compatible with someone else. And I get it. You do want to work on yourself. You want to be better for the next person. But I think there's the one thing. To a guy, you don't say. You just don't. Yeah, you just don't go.
3: Because I mean, word gets out.
1: There's nothing you can do about it
3: unless you just show everybody.
1: That's the one thing. No matter how bad he is at that,
3: he was
1: just
3: in the pool.
1: Just don't tell him that because that could break him, and then that's on you.
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1: Let's get free money high low, our second round this morning. 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
3: This is going to make a lot of people very happy.
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3: The show didn't disappoint when we saw Aerosmith.
1: You fell asleep.
3: But no, I fell asleep from Motley Crue. I woke up in time for Aerosmith. I'm just saying, the guy knows what he's doing. But that was, what, 18 years ago when we saw him? I can imagine that he still has it, but still getting up there in age. But there was a big concert announcement yesterday with Steven Tyler, and he was putting signs up outside the Hollywood Bowl that they are back.
15: Do you even know how to spell Aerosmith?
16: It's and friends, Ross. Aerosmith and friends.
15: That looks great. Don't you miss performing?
16: Of all the things I ever missed, I miss my mind the most.
3: I can only imagine that it's sold out already, October 29th and November 1st. They didn't go into detail who the and friends are, so I don't know if they have some holdouts or they're waiting for something to be signed, but either way, it's going to be a huge concert. So it doesn't matter if you're watching the baseball playoffs, if you're watching NFL games, maybe even like a betting channel, because Megan Fox is going to pop up and she's going to change your life forever.
17: Hi, I'm Megan Fox. This is Rose Sparks, a prescription medication for men. I dissolve under your tongue. It'll last for hours and hours. If prescribed, I show up right at your door.

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0: All right, let's make it happen for you. 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We need caller number 10 right now at 320-251-1047. The envelope sits in front of Cat. 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

0: you.
1: I love that song. It's from the Beaches. And good morning. You got the Playhouse with Kat and JJ. So I had asked the question, what is the germiest place that you're exposed to, but you probably don't realize or think it's a germy place? And I think the second part of that question is what's throwing people a lot, because most people are saying hospitals or clinics, not a hospital or a clinic. Hi, Tanya. How you doing?
2: Good.
1: Good. You said you were great, too. Thanks for asking. You said you didn't necessarily have an answer, but you got a story for us quick?
2: Yeah. So quite some years back, I went to college for medical assistant, and I worked for in the lab. And we tested overnight to see how much bacteria and germs would grow. Mm-hmm. And we tested, like, the tongs in the lunchroom for the pickles, and then the toilet handle on the men's bathroom.
0: No.
2: And the tongs came back. Yeah, the tongs came back with more than the bathroom.
0: Yuck.
2: So I just needed to share that.
1: So they're not running those tongs through a dishwasher every night? They're just leaving
2: them
1: in the...
2: Yeah, that was gross. So I just wanted to share that.
1: All right,
0: people are gross. You just cannot predict where their hands have been.
1: I'm never going to eat in public again. Thanks, Tanya. Have a great morning.
2: Great. Thank you. Bye.
1: So most people, by the way, are saying hospitals, clinics, dentist's office, doctor's office. It's not it. The germiest place that you're exposed to regularly that is not something you would think about? The pharmacy.
0: The pharmacy. I would totally think that.
1: The pharmacy,
0: everyone that goes there is sick.
1: The pharmacy has the highest level of germ concentration out there. Think about that. You're sick. You need a Z-Pack or whatever it's called.
0: Yeah.
1: You're standing there and you're waiting. Imagine how pumped up the immune system of a pharmacist, the person that's working the register at a pharmacy, the person even when you walk in the door at Walgreens or CVS has. Their immune system, by the time they work there for a year, is probably the finest on earth.
0: Unless you're picking up a prescription, nobody is there because they feel good. They're there because they came from the doctor and their prescription has been sent there. I would completely believe that that is the germiest place.
1: This is where you've got to find somebody to go get your prescription for you. You've got to get somebody to walk in the door and be like, I'm picking this up for Kat.
0: Yeah.
1: She's got another bowel infection.
0: Or if you're healthy, like you're being sent in there healthy, wear a mask. Who cares?
1: Don't touch anything, but just a heads up. Like, and they've got hand wash in and out of like CVS and Walgreens, don't they?
0: I don't know.
1: Can you? I mean, I walk by those things and I never look at them anymore.
0: Yeah.
1: I mean, unless I
0: Good
1: feel
0: to know.
1: Like my hands are dirty. But just heads up, the next time you have to go to the pharmacy, there is a great chance you're picking up a whole bunch of bacteria that you probably didn't even know was there.
3: Coming up next with Kat and JJ.
1: That one it wigged me out as soon as I read that this morning. I was like, dang, how many times you go, my wife will be like, hey, can you pick up a prescription for me?
0: And now, not no more.
1: Never ever again will I go in there unless it's for me. And then I'm going to pass along all my germs to anyone else.
0: Yeah, I would say you're already sick. You go. Do you have any social media rules when it comes to Trisha, like any relationship? I think you don't, because you started your relationship before social media.
1: Yeah, right. Yeah, we just kind of eased into it.
0: Unless, are there certain photos that you don't post of her and you know.
1: I do clear every picture past her.
0: Yeah, that's
1: because
0: a good idea.
1: I'm not, the one time I had taken a funny picture and I think she was eating spaghetti or something like that.
0: Yeah.
1: And we were just sitting around with friends and she was like getting after it. And I took, like, she had the big spoonful where you spin it on your spoon, on your fork.
0: Yep.
1: Like, she got the, and she was, going for that. And
0: what's wrong with you?
1: I just thought it was a funny moment. So I threw it up there. Like, 15 minutes later, she's getting all these notifications. And she's like, you have to take that down. So I learned my lesson from that one. And I won't post anything without her consent anymore.
0: Okay. I'm going to tell you why we're talking about it. But I want to know, you and your relationship right now with your significant other, do you have social media rules with what can be posted, what can be shared, information that is now out there to the public? Do they have to clear it by you? What are your social media rules in your relationship? And we'll chat about it next.
1: Yeah, 320-251-1047 if you want to get at us right away. We'd love to know what those rules are.
4: Comedy gold.
5: I think my favorite holiday is Halloween. I think it's my favorite, yeah. That's a good holiday because you don't have to celebrate that one with your family. Yeah. You never hear, what are you doing for Halloween? I gotta fly back east and go trick-or-treating with my parents. sucks. Yeah, they got a divorce, so I got to bring two different costumes this year. I like reading. I'm a big reader. I feel like I just end up reading everything. I don't know. Like, the other day I was in my kitchen, I opened the drawer and I pulled out the Reynolds wrap and ended up reading the box of Reynolds wrap. It said, Reynolds wrap, trusted since 1947. I thought, oh, that's interesting. Trusted. What an interesting word to use there. It implies some sort of dark past for Reynolds. You couldn't trust them, I guess. You know what I mean? Just, honey, did you get the tinfoil? Yeah, open the box. There's just pebbles in here. This is... Foiled!
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14: 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Keith Ellison has led a culture of corruption, allowing criminals to steal billions of dollars from Minnesota taxpayers, pardoning a child rapist, and turning a blind eye to fraud at every level of government. If you're tired of paying into the system and watching criminals take advantage of it, on November 3rd, vote Ron Schutz for Attorney General and put an end to Keith Ellison's pro-crime agenda. 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

0: it's Kat and JJ. Got another round of free money high-low, and hopefully you can play not once, but twice coming up at 8:08. Stand by for that. Plus, Smashing Pumpkins tickets are coming up here at 8:40. You brought up something that really started making me think. My wife and I have been married long enough that we got married before there was really social media. And when you kind of graduate into it, it gets kind of grandfathered into your relationship. Do you have specific rules with your partner about social media? I see a lot of people will not post pictures or at least the face of their children. I get that. But a lot of people, you got to clear that picture by them before you post them or tag them.
1: It is mostly the female that's like, do not post that beach picture of me, sir, without asking if it is the right one. But I think most husbands should know what is acceptable to post and what's not. There are those oversharing couples out there. But is there a social media rule in your relationship that both of you are on board
0: and
1: with?
0: If you're going through a rough patch in your relationship, you both posting about it from different sides, it's not doing you any justice whatsoever. I mean, parasites on the internet are not your friends, and they're probably not giving you really, really good advice to begin with. Now, speaking of social media rules, Robert, hey, tell us the story here real quick, will you?
2: My wife and I used to run summer camps for kids, and somebody was going around. We were at a bar, and they were going around taking a picture, and they were saying they were going to post it on this WisconsinBars.com or something like that. And she was like, yeah, sure, you can take our picture. And I was like, you absolutely cannot take our picture. And we both ran summer camps for kids. Why would we want that posted?
1: That's a really good point. And a lot of people don't look at the big picture, like what is going to happen down the road? Who can be affected by this photo?
0: And listen, you could be just there having dinner and having a beer by the lake, and it had nothing to do with the affecting of these people or anybody else. But in the court of social opinion, all of a sudden, you're not fit to watch over my child, right?
2: Correct. Absolutely.
1: So the conversation with your wife thus, like going forward, is what? Like, think about everything before you post?
2: Oh, she laughed at it instantly. She thought it was like, she's like, you're so right. And she was like, I wasn't thinking.
0: Yeah, silliness. I get it, man. Thanks for sharing.
3: Coming up next, here's what's next with Kat and JJ.
0: And those are the weird ones. You run your own business, and all of a sudden you're at the bar on a Friday night having a pizza and a beer with your husband or your wife, and somebody posts an unflattering picture of you, and now I would never go to their business because they support alcoholism. You know, like, it's just one of those.
1: It is. And business owners are a riddle to me, too. The ones that want to post anything about politics. I'm just like, wow, what a way.
0: You turn off half the people immediately.
1: So inconsiderate of all the people that work for you, too. Wow, yeah. You know what I mean?
0: I guess they got jobs, too. We'll keep talking about it and take your calls at 320-251-1047. Like I said, next round of free money high-low is 10 minutes away, but first we gossip with round two of Paparazzi. What do you got?
1: All right. How many people are very nervous right now? Country singers from the 90s, Tracy Lawrence is like, I could end some careers with these stories. That's coming up with Radio Paparazzi next.
3: Turn it up. In the morning. It's the Playhouse with Kat and JJ.
0: Would you like to vacation with us in Mexico in February? It's going to be a great time on the party plane to paradise, and there is only one room left. That means two seats on the airplane. If you'd like to go, text PARTY to 320-251-1047, and we'll see you in Mexico.
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1: Uh-oh, who is shaking in their cowboy boots?
20: Oh my God, did you hear this?
3: If it's happening in Hollywood, we're talking about it.
1: Country singer Tracy Lawrence is talking about how, you know, forget rock and roll, that world. Country is 90s guys. They are considered one of the most wild out there.
21: Dude, we were wild as hell. I saw the documentary, The Dirt, from Motley Crue. They didn't have shit on us.
22: That's kind of what I'm saying. Is they're making all these rock docs about these crazy rock dudes. You guys were so much crazy.
21: We were wild.
22: And this is my next question. Could you end some careers if you wanted to?
21: Absolutely. And I say all the time, people say you need to write a book because I've got a lot of stories. And I'm like, I got to wait for a lot more people to die.
22: Yeah.
1: You can't have that dealing with the alive ones. But don't you want to know? I want to know so badly. All right. So TikTokers accusing Taylor Swift of ripping off the theme song of one of your favorite shows out there, The Office, in her new song, Cleveland. So take a listen.
23: Guys, Cleveland sounds like The Office, like the theme song to The Office. Like, you cannot tell me that this.
0: I hear it.
23: And this.
1: Oh my God. Because it has piano.
0: Now, the best part is somebody is going to go out of their way to insert Taylor into an episode of The Office somehow.
1: Yeah.
0: And is going to explode. That's the next thing I would be working on if I had that skill set.
1: Blowing out their candles today. I love her old school. All those great movies and her hair never disappointed. Elizabeth Shue, 63 today.
3: Coming up next.
24: It's Kat and JJ. And here's what's next.
0: Elizabeth Shue, she was in Karate Kid and stuff, right? Like, that's the girl in Karate Kid, right?
1: Yeah.
0: The original one?
1: She was in Adventures of Babysitting.
0: Yeah. And what was the movie with Tom Cruise, the bartending movie? Cocktail?
1: Yes.
0: She was in that
1: was
0: as well?
1: Was she in Cocktail? No, I think it was Kelly McGillis.
0: No, that's Top Gun. It's Kelly McGillis. Cocktail, okay. I think, is Elizabeth Shue. But anyways, she came back for Cobra Kai.
1: Yes,
0: and she was in a bunch
1: of
0: episodes and looked really amazing.
1: I know.
0: Mean, everybody would talk about how much Ralph Macchio hasn't really aged and how he kept his looks, but she looked really, really good in the reboot with Cobra Kai as well.
1: I loved that moment that she came back and they were at the carnival.
0: Yeah.
1: And I thought that she was going to play more of a part in the rest of the
0: Well, he
1: movie
0: was already
1: whatever,
0: married with kids and everything like that, right? Like, he, you know, like,
1: yeah, but
0: she
1: it was
0: missed
1: like
0: her
1: Johnny
0: chance.
1: Who showed up in that white suit. Like, he really wanted her. They both wanted her. in the Karate Kid movies.
0: Yeah.
1: Yeah.
0: But I'm talking like when she came back in Cobra Kai, like it was just kind of a good

0: wanted.
1: Morning. Got the playoffs with Kat and JJ. Every time we get a chance to do this, I have a little bit more fun with it, rifling through. I say, yeah, you're caller one, try again. You're number two, you're number three. And then I'm able to go, hey, you're caller number 10, and then get their reaction. Somebody's been waiting a long time to play with us, haven't they?
2: A long time. Oh, my God, I can't even believe it.
1: What's your name?
2: Laura.
3: You need cash. We got it for you. It's free money high-low up in the playoffs with cash.
1: All right, Laura, we're a ways into free money high-low season here. How many times do you think you've dialed this silly number to try and get on with us?
2: Oh, over 100.
1: I like it. I like
4: good
1: it.
4: Good job. And you know what? You can play multiple times. So just keep dialing every single time you hear call now.
2: I just can't even believe it.
1: Okay, Laura, do you have us on speaker or Bluetooth?
2: I have you on speaker right now.
1: Okay, if you can take us off speaker, I think it's going to benefit you in a big, big way, especially with a timing contest like this, because by the time you talk into speaker and it analyzes and kicks it to us and we talk back into the microphone and it gets through your speaker, you're losing a little time there. So I'm trying to give you the best chance here.
2: Okay,
1: perfect. That's much, much better. And we can hear your guesses a little bit better. So free money high-low works like this. Kat's opening your envelope right now. We're going to find out what you're playing for.
4: Got it.
1: We have the number in front of us. We know it's between $1 and $5,000. Your objective, blurt out that number before the clock expires. We won't start the clock till you give us your first guess. And knowing everything, do you have any questions?
2: No.
1: We're rooting for you, Laura. Again, not starting your clock till we hear your first guess. And after every guess, Kat will guide you higher or lower. Good luck with free money high low, Laura.
2: $4,565.
4: Lower.
2: $4,400.
4: Lower.
2: $4,300.
4: Lower.
2: $3,000.
4: Higher.
2: $3,335.
4: Lower.
2: $3,225.
1: $3,200. Laura. What a mess. I see what you were trying to do there, right? You knew the clock was ticking. You just wanted to get as many numbers out there as possible. What were we looking for, Kat?
4: It was $3,148. All right.
1: It's now, Laura, before we let you go, is there any chance you saw our video on socials and you know how to get your bonus chance?
2: I'm going to go on the video and find it.
1: I know, but do you know now?
2: No.
4: Dang it.
1: Unfortunately, this is our last play with the bonus chance. All you would have had to do is find the video and comment bonus. But in the meantime, you're still not all for loss. Now that you got a play behind you, if you can get through again, I think your odds are, you know, increasing every chance you get a chance to get through. Okay.
2: Okay.
1: All right. You bet, Laura. It was good talking to you. Love your energy. All right. Another round yet tomorrow at 6 a.m. By the way, we'll give away Smashing Pumpkins tickets tomorrow morning right at 6:05. But we've still got our Pumpkins tickets to give away this morning coming up in about 30 minutes at 8:40.
3: Coming up next. Up next with Kat and JJ.
4: Okay, I'm going to read a text coming up next from Dylan, who had messaged us yesterday. And oh my God, I got to scroll back through. But it did have to do with something that he found to be a little controlling, what his wife has been doing. Mm. And sometimes when you really care about somebody, you show them in the wrong ways. I am guilty of it. Sometimes I think I'm doing the right thing for my husband. And all the while, my communication was totally off. Okay. So we're going to read Dylan's text and maybe calm his nerves a little bit, saying she's not in the wrong. She's just doing it the wrong way. All right, that's next.
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13: The games that they play in the morning,
14: a lot of comedy.
1: I really appreciate you rolling with us this morning. Let's get to this text from Dylan.
4: All right. So I found it and it came with a picture, which is always so helpful. And it looks like it's like a white box and it's cracked open a little. It looks like Chinese. Looks like some lo mein, maybe some chicken. But his message says, another meal that my wife has thrown away. She does this multiple times. She's done this multiple times over the last couple of months. She's on a health kick and wants me to join.
1: Oh.
4: So she throws out all of my to-go boxes that I bring home. I always eat the dinner that she makes. It's always very healthy. But if I go out for lunch with coworkers, sometimes we choose not so healthy options. And I always have some left over. Fair, not fair. Just keep it at work. Just keep it at work.
1: One of my single greatest joys in my life is the ride home. I have about a 30-minute ride home from work. And a lot of times I'll take the backcountry because I'm tired of people by the time we've done this show.
4: Yeah, you just want cows.
1: And all I think about on the way home is what might be left over in the refrigerator. And if I walked into my house, yeah, let my dog outside, open the refrigerator and found out my wife threw that in the garbage.
4: Would you rather have her eat it or throw it away?
1: Neither. I want it.
4: I know.
1: It's my leftover.
4: What hurts the most? Probably being thrown away.
1: It probably hurts the most when she's like, hey, fat ass, you don't need this. That's
4: called verbal abuse.
1: That's the message I'm getting right here is that your wife, instead of being like, hey, honey, let's eat together, really, really healthy, She's trying to do everything she can to give you a longer life. I'm sure the intent is great.
4: Yeah.
1: The way she's getting this message across is a little passive aggressive.
4: I think there are two hopes in this house. I think he's hoping she won't do this again. And I think she's hoping that he just finally gets the message and hops on board and starts choosing healthier options.
1: The other part is I'm like, you're wasting a lot of money if you're throwing
4: that is
1: up
4: a lot of
1: food.
4: Money wasted.
1: You know, food's not cheap anymore. Gina, I saw that you had called right away. You got thoughts on this?
12: Well, I don't know how I feel about that. I really wouldn't want you throwing away my food, even if it's not the healthiest. I mean, it's my choice. It's my body.
1: Yeah, it's yours, not someone else's. I get that they... I mean, how about, hey, honey, you want to eat healthier with me? Like, where's that conversation versus just chucking my ribs or my hamburger, yeah. You know what I mean?
4: So I'm 15 exactly. years into marriage, and I've had the conversation multiple times where I'm like, let's get on the clean eating train. And I don't eat anything deep fried, really not my jam at all. But my husband loves him, Philly cheesesteaks with the fries, fried nachos, all that stuff. And I'm to the point where I'm like, you know what? If that's how you want to eat, I can't really change somebody, you know?
12: Exactly. And I feel the same way. Like, I want to eat healthier. Of course, I want my partner to eat healthier, but I'm not going to start throwing their food away. Like, I'm not going to throw his food away just because he's eating something I don't want him to eat.
1: This seems just like I appreciate your call. This seems like just a silly solution to this. Like, you're throwing away his food.
4: Yeah.
1: So that he doesn't eat it.
4: It is one of those... I'm going to do it. Hopefully he gets the message.
1: And the other weird part about this is like when you're a parent, you can control what's in your pantry, right? Like, you know, you want your kids to eat a little healthier. Well, then you buy all the food, you buy healthier food, right? But now all of a sudden, like, he's a dude, right? He's got a job and he's got his own free will.
4: Is there a better way for her to get the message across to him? For me, keep it at work. Put it in the work fridge. Have it tomorrow.
1: I know, but I want it at home, too. It's a good little snack.
4: All right.
1: Thoughts on this? Is there a better way to handle it? 320-251-1047. I mean, should you just be chucking your partner's food because you want them to live healthier? There's got to be a better way, right? Enlighten us, will you?

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7: 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I'm opposing Eric Putnam in November. 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
3: All right, here they go!
2: Good morning. Who wants to go see Smashing Pumpkins a week from tonight? Grand Casino Arena will have tickets right now. Tomorrow morning tickets will be given away at 6:05. So if you're an early riser with the show, you can get your hands on those. But as I was thinking about ways to give away tickets to see the Smashing Pumpkins, I had almost completely forgotten that Billy Corgan was on an episode of The Simpsons.
3: Was he really?
2: Yeah.
3: As himself?
2: Yeah, as himself.
3: Oh, cool.
2: So this morning, I want you to think about other musical artists that may have appeared on The Simpsons. You may get it from the clues I give you. You may just get it because you're a big Simpsons fan. Or you just know a ton about music. What I'm going to do is I'm going to take the first two callers that can get through right now at 320-251-1047. And it'll be a battle of cartoon musicians. I give you a couple of clues as to who those musicians are. They've appeared on The Simpsons. And if you can name two of them first, Then you're going to see these guys 1 week from tonight at Grand Casino Arena. The number to call is 320-251-1047. The first two people that can get through to us got a chance to compete for tickets to check out the Smashing Pumpkins. Again, the number 320-251-1047. Think of these artists in cartoon form, and a week from tonight, you could be hearing them sing this.

0: So, more Pumpkins tickets tomorrow morning at 6:05. You get up early with us. You got a crack at going to see the Pumpkins a week from tonight at Grand Casino Arena. Hey, it's Kat and JJ. If I was to ask you the question, Kat, who's the most unsettling celebrity to you? And let me explain that a little bit more. It's a celebrity that's, there's just something off about them.
1: Mm-hmm. Kathy Griffin.
0: Okay.
1: Yeah, for me. And then when she goes without makeup.
0: Goo!
1: I don't know. There's just like high drag.
0: You can see the face Cal was making. It looked like she was lifting, like power lifting. She was like.
1: I just want to be so supportive of women that don't wear makeup. But like, I mean, she can go without makeup. But then she goes on camera. Well, she has her own reality show. It's like, yowza.
0: When you heard that question, who was the first celebrity that popped into your mind as you're listening to this? The first celebrity that just seems... There's something off about them, mm-hmm. right? So they asked that question, and here were some of the most popular answers. Taylor Swift.
1: What's unsettling about Taylor Swift? That she's so wholesome, you're waiting for the shoe to fall?
0: Maybe we're waiting for her to make the big mistake.
1: I don't think she's gonna. I don't think she thinks racist things or nasty things that could get her into hot water. So I think she's gonna be okay.
0: Another person that made the list, again, these are celebrities that we see that we're just like, there's just something off about them. Ryan Reynolds made the list.
1: Yes, it's the voice that he uses for every single movie where it's like, you know, like a whisper almost. That's a little unsettling.
0: Tom Cruise made the list.
1: Okay.
0: I think it started when he was doing the couch jump, right? When he, on Oprah and he started jumping around. Yeah, there's just something a little bit off. Tom Brady is on this list. People say, I just don't get a nice feeling when I look at him.
1: That's gotta be rough to know that people just look at you. You know, it's not something you said or did. They just look at you.
0: A lot of people say they get ick vibes from Neil Patrick Harris.
1: I like Neil Patrick Harris. I think he's like super honest.
0: I think he's very funny.
1: Yeah, he's very funny. He's like Andy Cohen. To me, Andy Cohen's like, what you see is what you get. And I enjoy him.
0: Mindy Kaling is on the list. They say every character she plays or writes seems to be an insufferable person.
1: I like her.
0: There's something off about her. So here are our top two. These are the biggest celebrities that kind of give us the ick. And we're just like, there's something off about them. Number two, Reese Witherspoon.
1: Oh. I think Reese Witherspoon has a mean bone. I think that she could probably be mean.
0: People said, and this is the quote from a lot of people, I don't know why, but I get the vibe that she's not very nice.
1: It's because she's short. Short people have to stack up
0: people
1: in different ways.
0: Short people hurt people. You know the phrase. And the number one unsettling celebrity is Chris Pratt.
1: Oh,
0: people
1: why?
0: Think there's something off about Chris Pratt.
1: Okay.
0: Is that because he's from around here?
1: I don't know. No, I think that would make it more settling, more
0: Midwestern
1: normal.
0: Listen, most Midwestern celebrities are a little off.
1: Are they?
0: I would say
1: the exact opposite. I would say the most settling, and I know we're not supposed to say his name because they almost sued us, but Josh Duhamel. I think he's the most settling. He's so chill, and I'm sorry for what we did.
0: I think there's something a little off with him, too. Same as Ashton Kutcher. I think there's something
1: Ashton
0: a little
1: Kutcher,
0: off.
1: Yeah, I agree with
0: now
1: that one.
0: I think about it, I think most Midwestern celebrities are a little off.
1: No, I don't think that.
0: Agree? Is there somebody else that should have been on the list that we didn't talk about? Real quick, text it to us. 320-251-1047. The celebrity that came to mind first when you said they're a little unselling, they're a little off. Who was it for you?
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0: Let's sort through those texts and get to our last round of paparazzi for the morning and gossip about...
1: 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I never missed a day. 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A reunion special is headed our way. 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
4: Talking with Nick Erkins, Erkins Water. Nick, great to see you, sir.
5: Hey, you too, Bob. Appreciate it.
4: You know, I have turned on the faucet in the fall, living in a community where the water is treated, but I have still turned on that faucet in the fall, and I smell that musty stuff. What is that?
5: Yeah, we'll get that sometimes on a addition of a city that is maybe at the very end of the water line, at the end of the water main, doesn't get used very often, or it's a lot of people leaving for the winters and coming back, and that water's sitting stagnant in that big 6 or 4 inch water main pipe.
4: Right.
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2: 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Kat and JJ are back in the playhouse.
1: Sending this ad to your man today will make everyone happy, including you.
11: Oh my God, did you hear this?
12: If it's happening in Hollywood, we're talking about it.
1: Don't be jealous, ladies. Megan Fox is looking out for us. She's doing this for us. Whether you're watching the baseball playoffs, NFL games, you're going to see Megan Fox in that skin-tight red cat suit. And it's going to make it hard to miss.
13: Hi, I'm Megan Fox. This is Rose Sparks, a prescription medication for men. I dissolve under your tongue, so it lasts for hours and hours. If prescribed, I show up right at your door. Don't worry, my packaging is very discreet.
0: Yeah, you want to run a hetero test on your man?
1: That would be
0: it. That's it. If he doesn't pay attention to that.
1: Yeah, if he even blinks during that.
0: Ooh.
1: Yeah, I know. It was a good day. Carson Daly, he shot a Total Request Live reunion special. I remember it would be like straight off the bus. I'd run home, get ready for that to air because you never know who would like co-host with him. Brittany, Christina. It was always a good show. But yeah, obviously it won't be live. But the first time he did it, he was 25 when he hosted that show. Now he's 53.
14: Hey, how are you? Nice to see you.
10: Carson Daly here. Welcome, welcome, welcome. September 14th, 1998. You're watching Total Request Live. We even have a request camera set right down in Times Square, our backyard. It's a part of our home. You can walk up to the camera, request videos, and we'll be showing you those top 10 videos today.
0: I'm excited to see what he actually comes up with because it seems like this has played out.
1: Yeah, but I mean, wouldn't it be cool if like all of the boy banders came back and they did like a mock TRL? I think that that would be really fun. All of us would watch. Blowing out their candles today, we have quarterback Trevor Lawrence turning 27.
14: Coming up next.
2: It's Kat and JJ, and here's what's next.
0: Hey, if you get dumped, do you want to actually know the reason you got dumped? I mean, are you ready for that kind of news? Are you using it to better yourself for the next person you're going to date? Would you really want to be told all the reasons you were getting just left behind? That was the big question this morning. We had some very interesting answers to it. I think you want to hang on.
15: Just

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2: Buenos dias and good morning. It's Kat and JJ. Hi, Joe. How you doing, man?
16: Oh, wonderful.
2: Would you want somebody to tell you the exact reason you're being broken up with, or would you rather have this sugar-coated?
16: You know what? My answer would change depending on the relationship itself. I mean, if we're a newer couple, we've only been seeing each other for, you know, a couple of months, and yeah, I'd want to know. You know, so if you're leaving me, I want to make it right for the next person. But if we've been together for years, like my wife came up and decided, hey, we're not working out, I better know why already. You know, there's a very good chance I already know why my wife's leaving me.
3: You are such a smart guy. Wow.
2: Joe, if there had to be one thing, if she called right now, right after you and said, hey, he doesn't know it, but I'm leaving him. What's the thing on your list that you think she would put on there?
16: Oh, God, probably because I eat all the snacks.
3: All the snacks.
2: That's around. The worst part about this guy is he eats up all them snacks.
3: I walked around the house yesterday, and I'll give you my reason. I walked past 3 hampers, and things were touching the hamper on the ground, like the leg of pants or the arm of shirts, and they just didn't quite make it into the hamper. It's just little things like that that make my eye twitch, you know? So At least you're conscious of it.
2: Yeah, but I mean, so early in a relationship, though, you're just dating. It's like your third or fourth date. And she goes, hey, you smell like a beehole. You want to know that?
3: Yes.
16: I want to be more approachable to the next girl, you know? And if you can't deal with my BO, then, you know, that's on you.
2: I'm so tired of people trying to change you, Joe. It just really hurts my
16: heart. Absolutely.
2: Everybody's trying to change you. You be you, all right? You go out there and
3: unless you smell like a butthole.
2: Yeah, well,
3: then don't be you.
2: Then wash up a little bit.
3: Yeah.
16: All right, man, I'd just say bask in the ambiance.
14: Okay, it's time to get really demanding with your smart speaker.
1: Let's go, let's go, let's go, let's go!
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15: It's Kat and JJ in the Playhouse and on demand.
2: I think most of us go through our daily lives trying to not get sick, trying to not expose ourselves to germs we don't need to expose ourselves to. But when I read this morning, it freaked me out. Think about the place that has the most germs that you would never think is the germiest place. And you're probably going there once a week, maybe once a month. For sure you'll go there before the snow melts again. Where is that place? We asked to see if anybody could figure it out earlier this morning. You're going to hear the results in a few.

0: What do you think? What is the germiest place you're exposed to, but you probably didn't realize or think of it as a germy place? That question was thrown out this morning because I saw the results of this brand new study, and it really, really made me pause and think about ever going here again. You can text in your guesses if you missed it earlier this morning. I'll let you know where this place is, and you may want to try and avoid it, or at least, you know, be careful when you go there next.
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0: Now, I had asked the question, what is the germiest place that you're exposed to, but you probably don't realize or think it's a germy place? And I think the second part of that question is what's throwing people a lot, because most people are saying hospitals or clinics, not a hospital or a clinic. Hi, Tanya. How you doing?
15: Good.
0: Good. You said you were great, too. Thanks for asking. You said you didn't necessarily have an answer, but you got a story for us quick?
15: Yeah. So quite some years back, I went to college for medical assistant, and I worked for in the lab. And we tested overnight to see how much bacteria and germs would grow. Mm-hmm. And we tested like the tongs in the lunchroom for the pickles, and then the toilet handle on the men's bathroom, and the tongs came back. Yeah, the tongs came back with more than the bathroom.
2: Yuck.
15: So I just needed to share that.
0: So they're not running those tongs through a dishwasher every night? They're just leaving
15: them
0: in
15: the... Yeah, that was gross. So I just wanted to share that.
0: All right,
2: people are gross. You just cannot predict where their hands have been.
0: I'm never going to eat in public again. Thanks, Tanya. Have a great morning.
15: Great. Thank you. Bye.
0: So most people, by the way, are saying hospitals, clinics, dentist's office, doctor's office. It's not it. The germiest place that you're exposed to regularly that is not something you would think about. The pharmacy.
2: The pharmacy. I would totally think that.
0: The pharmacy,
2: everyone that goes there is sick.
0: The pharmacy
2: until they get home.
0: Has the highest level of germ concentration out there. Think about that. You're sick. You need a Z-Pack or whatever it's called.
2: Yeah.
0: You're standing there and you're waiting. Imagine how pumped up the immune system of a pharmacist, the person that's working the register at a pharmacy, the person even when you walk in the door at Walgreens or CVS has. Their immune system, by the time they work there for a year, is probably the finest on earth.
2: Unless you're picking up a prescription, nobody is there because they feel good. They're there because they came from the doctor and their prescription has been sent there. I would completely believe that that is the germiest place.
0: This is where you've got to find somebody to go get your prescription for you. You've got to get somebody to walk in the door and be like, I'm picking this up for Kat.
2: Yeah.
0: She's got another bowel infection.
2: Or if you're healthy, like you're being sent in there healthy, wear a mask. Who cares?
0: Don't touch anything, but just a heads up. Like, and they've got hand wash in and out of like CVS and Walgreens, don't they?
2: I don't know.
0: Can you? I mean, I walk by those things and I never look at them anymore.
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0: I'm sure, like most people, you wake up, you look at your phone, maybe you turn on the radio or turn on the TV, and there's just bad news everywhere. So this morning, early, we decided, let's flip that. What's good in your life? That was the big question, is could you tell us something good? It's so

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4: I mean, you turn on the TV, you decide to open your phone or pop open your laptop. There's just not a lot of good stuff going on out there. So we like to chip away at this a little bit and kind of be the procrastinators of good news. Our question to you is, can you please
5: tell me something good?
6: All right, I am going to start with a story that if you had gotten into the studio 10 minutes before, you would have seen my blotchy face. I was crying.
4: I saw this morning,
6: too. Oh, my gosh. This Texas high school football team, they gave a senior named Mason Wisnowski a moment that he'll never forget. So Mason has Down syndrome, and they created a play. Oh, I'm getting goosebumps just for this kid.
7: Little play here for a young man receiving the ball, and he'll score a touchdown.
8: Put your hands together for number 39, Mason Wisnowski.
9: Awesome. I feel happy.
10: All the people involved made that happen for him, and we're just so thankful for it.
4: And this kid is the biggest supporter of this team. He runs out with the flag, and just that they got a chance to give him his dream come true.
6: I
4: love these stories. And you know what didn't get mentioned in this news story is the coolness of the other coach and the players on the opposite team, right? They could have all been, nope, I'm here for the game. I'm here. You know what? And they found a way to make this happen for this kid. I'm so happy.
6: Oh, my God. I just have that lump in my throat. The fact that all these boys knew what that would do. And then they hoist him on their shoulders and he takes his helmet off. And it is the best video to
4: watch
6: today.
4: Never forget that moment.
6: Never, ever. And that is what's good.
5: Tell me something good.
4: Cat, what's good?
6: Well, it's Amazon Prime Day, so I am going to get a new back massager. It's like an oval.
4: I'm sure you are.
6: Oval shape. No, it's this big.
4: Well,
6: I don't need
4: that. It's that big.
6: Anyway, mind your business. But it's this big, and you lay on it, and it pops the back, and it pops the spine, and everyone in our family needs it. So I'm very excited to get the deal that I've been waiting for, and that is what's good.
5: Tell me something good.
4: For me, I couldn't be happier with the way my side hustle is going. I opened a small hitting academy where I just do individual instruction with ball players, and it is so cool to see week to week their advancement and how much better they're getting. I had a session last night with a young man, and just to see when it clicks, it is so cool, because coaching at a high school level or even a youth ball level, you're trying to herd up 15 or 16 guys, right? And so you don't get to spend all that time with one specific person. And I just love that it's working. And I have such a good time. That hour that they have just flies by. I literally.
6: You want me to design some merch for you?
4: I'm not into selling merch.
6: I'll give you a little garment rack.
4: No.
6: How fun.
4: Listen, if you're buying a sweatshirt or a hat that says JJ's House of Hitting on it, you're dumb.
6: Why? It's called getting the word out.
4: Yeah, that's not why I'm doing
6: it. I
4: just want to see these guys be successful on the field. And for me, just kind of starting this out of scratch, and I had everybody, you know, all my my kids especially were telling me, like, you got to do something like this. You got to do something like this. And just, it's a small leap of faith, and it wasn't a big investment and everything, but it's more of a time thing. But just to see these kids, it actually clicks. For me, that's what's good.
5: Tell me something good.
4: Justin, you want to share a little good news? What's good in your life, bro?
11: Well, I just signed with a management team, and that is the recent good thing about my life that happened.
4: Like a management team for what? Like what are you pursuing?
11: Acting.
4: Oh, nice. Right on. Very cool. Very cool.
6: So what genre of music would be like? You get that phone call. You're like, I'm in a horror film. This is the best day ever.
11: Halloween.
6: Oh, you want to be in another Halloween movie?
11: Yeah. Like if there was like another rendition of it with Jamie Lee Curtis, I would love it.
4: I guess that's where you want to be. Is the plan then to get to LA?
11: Really anywhere where there's work. Not necessarily. I thought LA at first, and I'm just like, really, it could be anywhere.
4: I like that. Thanks, man. Appreciate you sharing.
0: On demand. Now.
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12: 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I think it's time for a change. I'm opposing Eric Putnam in November. 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It is not coordinated with or approved by any candidate, nor is any candidate responsible for it.
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it's Smashing Pumpkins season, so more tickets to their show at Grand Casino Arena. 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

0: We have great bosses. We have really good management. They walk amongst us normies, you know? They're just like everybody else. They're always very hands-on, which I appreciate. Some people are not as lucky. Some people have bosses that just want to use you as workhorses so they can get ahead in the game, all right? This guy runs into his boss in the parking lot. What he has to say to him. Could he quit today? That's next.
1: I

0: do feel for people out there that have the bosses that are insufferable, where you're just like, I don't want to go into work. I don't want to see them at all. And I think this guy, he has one of those.
1: My boss was brutally honest with me. He pulled up in his sweet new car this morning, so I complimented him. He said, hey, if you work hard, set goals, stay determined, and work long hours, I can get an even better one next year.
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0: This last weekend, watching a movie on Tubi, Tubi, you will find some great movies, ones that you forgot existed. And so we were watching one, and they do come with commercials, okay? So you have to sit through like five really quick commercials, and one of them started with some holiday fa-la-la music. It was crazy. So, you know, we got to talk about it. Target has their top must-have holiday toys. What are kids wanting this year so you can budget on the way?
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Yes, tis that time of year. We don't even have our pumpkins carved yet. And they're already talking about the Target top must-have holiday toys, which include the Barbie Dreamhouse, which makes me so happy that that is still around. I'm sure it has some upgrades to it. The Mr. Beast Lab Mega Tech Mystery Pack exclusive. And then Pokemon is still around with their Puptronics. So those are just a few of the top 50 that they have curated for you in the Target ad. So give the kids a marker. Have them sit down like we used to in the olden days and circle what they want. That used to be so

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12: 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Keith Ellison has led a culture of corruption, allowing criminals to steal billions of dollars from Minnesota taxpayers, pardoning a child rapist, and turning a blind eye to fraud at every level of government. If you're tired of paying into the system and watching criminals take advantage of it, on November 3rd, vote Ron Schutz for Attorney General and put an end to Keith Ellison's pro-crime agenda. 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
1: So believe it or not, but 70% of women said they like it. 61% said it's attractive, and 49% said a dad bod is just straight up sexy.
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0: done something today to embarrass your child? No. All right, we got to get to it. 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Sometimes you do it without even knowing.
1: So my daughter gets really embarrassed when I change voices, and I decided I'm going to do an Arnold voice to pick up this McDonald's order.
2: Don't do that.
1: I'm going to say thank you for the ice cream cones.

0: say.
1: If you saw Saturday Night Live last weekend, you heard Dakota Johnson say she will never, ever date a musician again. So we thought, all right, is there any particular profession that you would never date or start a relationship with again? And why? What happened? So I would never date someone who worked in blank profession again. You get to fill in the blank at about 6:35 Wednesday morning in the Playhouse.

0: Are you feeling me?
1: It is KCLD. Hello.
2: Am I the tent calling?
1: No, we're not doing any contest right now.
2: Oh, when the next time I'll be doing that?
1: I assume you're talking about free money, high, low. So the next chance is with Derek Lee at 3, 4, and 5. So every morning, 6, 7, 8, and then 3, 4, and 5.
2: Oh, 3 o'clock, 4 o'clock, and 5 o'clock.
1: Yeah. What are you going to spend the money on with Kia of St. Cloud? It could be up to $5,000.
2: I need to pay my rent because, in fact, my friend's not paid, so I got to try to pay my rent before I get put out.
1: Well, that sounds stressful. I hope you walk away with this money. I truly do. So get ready to play, okay?
2: Okay, thank you so much.
1: You are welcome.
2: Have a good day.
1: Good luck to you. Bye-bye.

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1: On the way to school this morning, I asked my five-year-old what she wanted to do this weekend because my wife's out of town and my oldest is going to spend the night at grandma's one night. So I said, daddy, daughter, what do you want to do? Something fun. And she said, I kind of want to go to a funeral. She is one of a kind. She is her own person.
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0: This is such a crazy story. Some people saying, oh man, this might be a nice way to get a free drink. But listen, it's called theft. You don't want to go to jail for what this guy did. But guess what? They caught the crossword bandit. Do you know what this guy would do? You're going to hear it next.
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19: 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Remember to always ask for Andy's Towing. They'll get you going.

0: Not only did this crossword bandit grow his brain while he went out for a few brewskis, but he also got them for free. So what he would do is show up at a random bar and he would order some drinks. He would maybe get some appetizers, all the while doing a crossword. And then he'd get up, leave the pen there. So what does it look like? Like he's coming back, but he doesn't.
1: He got up, said he's heading to the restroom and never saw him again.
2: He looked over me, goes, oh my God, that's the guy. And he's sitting right over here. I was like, oh my God, it is him. Like, that's so crazy. Left half the beer, so I kept thinking, well, he's coming back. That's why I didn't look for him for a good amount of time. Because I was like, oh, he's in the bathroom or he's outside. I was like, oh, good part of the scam.
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0: I'm a big believer in speaking respectfully to people. 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And that includes your loved ones, your significant other, even if they do test you at times. 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So can you imagine if a guy had a list like this about his lady? Woo-hoo! That's next.
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0: someone in their place can feel really good, unless you're just doing it to be catty. 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Like, you wouldn't want them to talk to you like that.
1: The meanest thing you've said to a man to put him in his place. He said, "Did you just hang up on me?" And I said, "I don't know. Did it sound like this?" And then hung up again. My man said, "Who asked?" And I said, "Dogs don't ask. They listen." I lowered my standards for you and you still couldn't reach them. Did anyone tell you good job lately? No? Think about that then.

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Are you ready for it? 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

0: grew up with music videos, watching TRL, running from the bus stop so you didn't miss the opening from Carson Daly.
1: Hey, how are you? Nice to see you. Carson Daly here. Welcome, welcome, welcome. September 14th, 1998. You're watching Total Request Live. We even have a request camera set right down in Times Square, our backyard. It's a part of our home. You can walk up to the camera, request videos. We're going to be showing you those top 10 videos today.
0: So I had to Google who the guest was that was on TRL the most, and we're not going to play him because he's gross and he's in prison for doing gross things. So we're going to do the second most visited guest, and that was Britney. Enjoy some Toxic right here with the Old School at Noon.

Gwen, Stefani, and Rich Girl with the Old School at Noon. So Aerosmith announcing that they are coming with friends to the Hollywood Bowl for two special nights. They put out a fun promo video. So in honor of them, let's play some Aerosmith. But you get to choose the song. Text me which Aerosmith song, and we'll do it next.

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10: Whoa, really?

0: choice, everybody. Yeah, it was Run DMC, but with Aerosmith. And we're doing it because they just announced Hollywood Bowl shows October 29th and November 1st. You know that it's going to be sold out.
1: Do you even know how to spell Aerosmith?
2: It's and friends, Ross. Aerosmith and friends.
1: That looks great. Don't you miss performing?
2: Of all the things I ever missed, I miss my mind the most.
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0: Do we have a for sure date on the Taylor and Kelce wedding?
1: Yes, it is June 13th, her magic number, 13.
0: Yeah, all right, so I'll fly out on the 11th then and get a little time in the city before
1: we get
0: there.
1: The groom's dinner.
0: I don't want to make it a big deal and make it all about me.
1: What are you getting them?
0: Yeah. I was going to get a nice
1: cornhole
0: big...
1: boards. That's always a nice couple gift.
0: Nothing says I'm from the Midwest like showing up to Taylor Swift's wedding with a couple of cornhole boards with just the number 13 on.
1: My neighbor makes those.
0: And everybody's neighbor makes those.
1: He burns the wood and everything.

Do you still have one of those checkbooks? Get the blank out of the back and get ready to deposit $5,000 or up to. We have a lot of money to give away thanks to our friends at Kia St. Cloud. So will it out there to the universe. Next time to play.

it's Smashing Pumpkin season. So more tickets to their show at Grand Casino Arena. The show is October 13th. And if you'd like to go, you got to get up early and do work with us Wednesday morning at 6:05 in the Playhouse. I've been reading.

prank phone call, but it might hit people a little bit harder because it's the life that they're living. Maybe you are someone that doesn't know one of your parents. You never met them. This guy makes a phone call to one of his mom's boyfriends from 21 years ago. His reaction.

0: say.
1: See, you could never do this to a woman because we're the one that grows the baby and makes the baby and has the baby. And if the guy decides to jet, then we have to raise the baby. But this kid decides to make a dreaded phone call 21 years later.
2: Hey, Andy. 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
2: Do you remember a girl named Amy from about 21 years ago?
3: 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Yeah, that was a long time ago. 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
2: 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And I don't think you knew that she was actually pregnant when you guys broke up.
3: Wait, what are you talking about?
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1: As a kid and a young adult, I never understood why women would spend so much time and money in Target. 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Wood pumpkin things. Come on now. Don't say a kid doesn't know a thing or two. Boom. Dining room table. Right there. That's where that's going.
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0: 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Because I think there is something to be said if you make a big deal out of it. You're target number one for the next TPing season. How this teacher handled it. Next.
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14: 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I'm opposing Eric Putnam in November. 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

0: homecoming season, all right? Officially dubbed TPing season. Nobody is safe, but there are ways to handle it, okay? If you spot them outside TPing and you are encouraging, you're like, you missed a spot and you have fun with it, odds are they're going to get bored with you and never do it again, all right? This is a teacher that got hit.
1: Hello, boys.
2: Guys! What's up, Mr. Marley? Jacob.
1: Make sure you do a nice job.
3: They're all in the trees right now. I got the front porch.
1: All right. Have fun. Be safe. Come on.

0: We are not highlighting just one individual do-gooder today. It is a story that put tears in my eyes, a lump in my throat. We're highlighting a group of teenage football players that all band together to make sure that this boy named Mason with Down syndrome, who could not cheer for them more, make his dreams come true.
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0: What an amazing story. 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You're not gonna regret it, all right? Do you know a do-gooder in your life or a great group? 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

0: The reason there was dead air before this song is because I was just making sure you were paying attention and anticipating me, Derek Lee, and the afternoon show. Actually, I totally hit the wrong button. Instead of putting continuous, I put stop, and that's... Anyway, welcome to the afternoon show where I got the feels and the funds. Not the runs, the funds. I'm talking about entertainment. Me, Derek Lee, afternoons. By the way, did you know that if you rub lemon juice on your skin, it will make you look younger? You ever tried that?
1: No, for what?
0: To look younger. I don't know. I read it. I was just wondering.
1: You said a vodka drink.
2: I don't know what the you just said, little kid. But you're special, man. You reached out and you touched the heart.

saw Saturday Night Live last weekend. You heard Dakota Johnson say she will never, ever date a musician again. So we thought, all right, is there any particular profession that you would never date or start a relationship with again? And why? What happened? So I would never date someone who worked in blank profession again. You get to fill in the blank at about 6:35 Wednesday morning in the Playhouse.

0: So Stacey, back at work today because she's got one of those jobs that have weird hours where sometimes her weekends fall on weekdays, you know? How was your weekend?
1: It was awesome. I did a lot of yard work and stuff with the family.
0: Yeah, that doesn't sound like fun.
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0: with me, Derek Lee, on KCLD, and you're about to experience something with Kelly that she has never experienced before.
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0: Nice! What'd you do to get those flowers?
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0: Who says you don't learn things when you listen to me, Derek Lee, on the afternoon show? Nobody, because it's not true. The truth is, I keep you informed with things that are important, like National Wife Appreciation Day. No, it's not coming up. It happened on Sunday. What, you didn't get taken care of? Well, I'm sorry. I took care of Kat. Yeah, because I'm a good husband. And you get to hear it next with KCLA.
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15: 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Remember to always ask for Andy's Towing. They'll get you going.
0: Ah!

0: Let me start off by saying I'm sorry that your man isn't as good as me. You know, maybe he's too busy watching football. Not me. I'm doing laundry and dishes and vacuuming. You know why? Because A, I'm afraid of cat, and B, Sunday was National Wife Appreciation Day, and I observe it. But listen, I think Wife Appreciation Day should be every day. She's listening right now, so I'm really hamming it up. But seriously, our wives keep us grounded, centered, fed, clean, loves, hugs, and support. Just to name a few things. Even though we both make fun of each other on the radio, she's pretty amazing, and I feel like I won the lottery. Thank you, Kat, from the Playhouse. You're amazing. I'm here for you, and I love you, and I appreciate everything you do. Now,
1: you get your ass back in the kitchen and make me some pie.
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0: So I see I'm not the only one that's got the tinglies today. What to do? What to do? I know. Give away free Papa Murphy's pizza, but it was a close one today.
1: Hello?
2: Is this Bobby with an I?
1: Yeah, this is.
2: Bobby with an I, do you like free pizza?
1: Yeah.
2: Well, good news is you got it! Yeah! By the way, Bobby with an I, that's really hot.
1: Oh my God.
2: I wanted to hit you up with a compliment because, you know, your song lost, but you still won the Papa Murphy's pizza, and I'll take my shirt off for you.
1: Oh yeah!
3: 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You're sick! 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I'm just kidding you, pal.
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1: Hello, Derek Lee.
0: Hello, Julie. It's about frickin' time.
1: Oh, my God. I call and there's no answer.
0: Whatever. What do you want? I'm going to explain myself to you, woman.
1: Oh, my God. You're losing it.
0: It's been gone.

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0: trimmed my beard for a wedding this past weekend, and I just realized now, I don't know why I haven't seen it the last 3 days, but I took a big chunk out of one of the sides, and it looks ridiculous. Now I gotta try and shape the other side to look like it, and, well, last time I ended up trying to even stuff out, I ended up with a soul patch. And you know, people with soul patches, like Hattie's boyfriend, they're weird.
1: It's not weird. I don't get what other people are talking about.
0: Yeah, it is. It just puts you in a different class, you know?
2: Hey, man, we gotta stop these squirrels.
0: Yeah, they'll protest anything. Plus, their ponytail stinks.
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0: Less than 15 minutes. Actually, let's say less than 10 minutes. 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Now, I saw this video like most people when it debuted, last Friday or so? And I'm going to be honest, I'm on the fence with this song. But they usually grow on me. I'm talking about Taylor Swift and Patient Zero. But I'm willing to give it, you know, more chances than I used to be able to because I've been through therapy, which Taylor Swift says has helped her immensely as well. Except we have different situations.
1: Have you ever fantasized about the man?
2: Which man?
1: Any man.
2: You mean like a tall man?
1: Sure, whatever.
2: Because I don't like tall people. They bother me.
1: Okay, how about a short man?
2: How short? Sometimes people can be too short. That's weird.
1: Have you ever fantasized about any man? Any man at all?
2: Does that include celebrities?

0: Now, I'm not a doctor, but I think I'm drinking way too much water. I mean, I know I'm supposed to, doctor's orders, but...
1: Well, yeah, I'd rather have me a pop or a beer.
0: Yeah, I'm looking for something more thicker.
2: It's a bit nutty. Oh.
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16: 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Putnam voted to spend an $18 billion surplus and then voted to raise taxes by another $10 billion. $10 billion! 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I'm opposing Eric Putnam in November. 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

0: you'll lose it all.
1: Uh-huh, your first time out of three this afternoon. Remember, we play six times a day, 6, 7, and 8 a.m. hours with the Playhouse, and then 3, 4, and 5 p.m. hours with me, Derek Lee, and someone who played with me on Friday. She's got the fast fingers. Her name is Danielle. Hello, Danielle.
2: Hello, how are you?
1: Good, how are you?
2: I'm doing good. I'll be better if you let me win this time.
1: Okay. Did I not let you win last time, or did I screw up your game?
2: You did not let me win last time.
1: Okay. All right. Because I screwed up the game big time yesterday. Did you hear yesterday's play, the 4 o'clock play?
2: I did not. I'm still at work.
1: Okay. Well, not trying to push you to see my mistakes, but the video is on our socials. I gave the woman one, two, three, four. She had four different games because I screwed up so many times. So, and it was her birthday. That's also part of the reason why. But I promise I'm laser focused and ready to make you a winner and not screw up, okay? That's my vow to you, Danielle.
2: I don't know if I believe you.
1: Wow. Okay. All right. I see how it is. Danielle, before we go any further, I need to know, what body part do you wash first when you're in the shower?
2: Like, what part gets wet or what part do I wash first?
1: Easy now, easy. What part do you wash first? Because they said most people wash the head first, like over 50%, and then the arms, and then whatever else. But I start with my chest. I like to rub my chest. I mean,
2: that's because your chest has the most hair on your body.
1: Well, how do you know? You haven't seen my shirt off, have you? I don't know what that answer was, but anyway, so where do you start? Tell me.
2: I start with washing my hair.
1: Okay, all right.
2: And then work my way down.
1: Do you have long hair or short hair?
2: Probably right below my shoulder.
1: Okay, nice. All right. Well, now that I've made everything creepy, are you ready to play Free Money High Low and get a whole bunch of cash?
2: I definitely am.
1: Okay. All right. Again, I'm focused now. I promise. I'm not thinking about the shower routine or anything. So I'm ready to play if you're ready to play, and I know you are. So your game will start, Danielle, with your first guess.
2: 3,000.
1: Higher.
2: 3,500.
1: Higher.
2: 4,000.
1: Higher.
2: 4,500.
1: Lower.
2: 44.
1: Lower.
2: 43.
1: Lower.
2: 42.
1: Lower.
2: 41.50.
1: It was 41.77. 41.77. You weren't going to get there. But
2: that was a good one, too.
1: Yeah,
2: oh, my goodness.
1: You did a good job, but I think you were focusing on my shower routine. That's why you're kind of going kind of slow.
2: Yeah.
1: Yeah, so.
2: See, you messed it up again.
1: I'm sorry. I don't have to tell you. It's hard being a sex symbol and being so famous. You know what I mean? It's just.
2: I know.
1: It's
2: get it together. Get it together.
1: All right, I will try. I will focus better and not try and be so sexy at 4:30 when we play again, okay?
2: Sounds good.
1: All right. Thank you, Danielle. Have a great day.
2: You too.
1: All right. Bye. Free Money High Low with Keith St. Cloud and KCLD. If you want to win, be here at 4:30. If you want to win something besides cash, like maybe a night out at the SCSU Husky hockey game Friday or Saturday night, well, hang out because I got your chance in less than 15 minutes with Quick Clue.

0: the hits. It's me, Derek Lee, on KCLD. Now, I feel good for the most part, but there's something strange happening, like a throbbing pain in an area that shouldn't be throbbing. I think I might need a doctor.
1: You said you needed a doctor.
0: What? I'm sorry, I coughed.
1: You said you needed a doctor?
0: Yes.
1: This is the doctor called.
0: Okay, do you have your own rubber gloves, or do I need my own?
1: You
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0: I want you to do me a favor. 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And I got Friday and Saturday night. Who are they playing? Hang on. They're playing Michigan Tech. If you want to go, all you got to do is win Quick Clue. 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
0: Picture this, you and the fam hanging out at Herb Brooks National Hockey Center on Friday or Saturday night, then all of a sudden...

0: Your host is me, Derek Lee. Thank you. I appreciate that. Your contestant is Josh. Hello, Josh. How are you, man?
1: Good.
0: Good. What you doing today?
1: On my way to my daughter's volleyball match.
0: Oh, nice. All right. So your daughter plays volleyball. Do you like hockey?
1: Yes.
0: Yes. All right. Well, if you can get five words in 60 seconds, you will be going either Friday or Saturday night. You get to choose when we play Quick Clue. Are you ready to play, sir?
1: Yes.
0: All right. Then here we go. All right. Girls wear these. They're not shorts, but you do see their legs, and sometimes they're mini.
1: Skirts.
0: Let's see. You light it with fire and it smells good. I have one in the in the studio right now.
1: Candle.
0: Yes. All right. So you fly in the air with this, but you sit in a basket and hot air kind of.
1: Hot air
0: balloon. Yes. I said hot air, but that's all right. You put your clothes in this if you're going on vacation.
1: Suitcase.
0: Yes, and all right, so this is a movie starring Tom Cruise. There's eight of them. The first one came out in 1996.
1: Pass.
0: You can't pass. it's a movie. It's a spy movie. And if he doesn't get the thing, jeez. Just say Mission Impossible.
1: Mission Impossible.
0: Yes, all right. How do you not know that? A pass, he says.
1: Not a movie.
0: Okay, all right. Well, they're really good movies. You should watch them. Okay, congratulations. Friday or Saturday night, you get to choose. You're going to go see SCSU Husky Hockey take on Michigan Tech. All right, bud?
1: Thank you.
0: You're welcome. Hang on the line so I can get your information, and good luck to your daughter playing volleyball. Hopefully she can bump set and spike it in the other girl's face.

If you saw Saturday Night Live last weekend, you heard Dakota Johnson say she will never, ever date a musician again. So we thought, all right, is there any particular profession that you would never date or start a relationship with again? And why? What happened? So I would never date someone who worked in blank profession again. You get to fill in the blank at about 6:35 Wednesday morning in the Playhouse. I'm

0: It's KCLD, and you know me. You know I'm pretty honest with all the things that I tell you about myself. You know, embarrassing things on the afternoon show with me, Derek Lee. Well, here's another. I kind of have a foot fetish.
1: Really? Well, it's not me, so.
0: You don't find feet kind of sexy?
1: No.
0: I wonder if yours hasn't been properly worshipped yet.
1: It's awful.
0: You want to give it a shot, or...

0: Quinn, hold it. Sorry, I'm just preparing myself, my breathing, my relaxation breathing, to make you a winner with free money high low in less than 10 minutes. Less than, well, about 6 minutes, let's say, with KCLD in Key of St. Cloud. Lisa, what are you up to?
1: I'm making my boyfriend some cookies.
0: Wow. What do you do for that?
1: He's just really nice to me.
0: Oh. What'd you do then?

0: Lee on the afternoon show.
1: Hi, I have a bone to pick with you. I heard you bad-mouthing me for Googling.
0: What? I don't know what you're talking about. What do you mean?
1: Lies. It's on the radio.
0: That was my evil twin, Eric Lee.
1: So,
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0: I know I'm running a little bit late, but that's what happens when, you know, you do a whole bunch of entertaining and you're live on the radio having fun every single afternoon. 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
13: 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As a prosecutor, he took on dangerous criminals and put them behind bars. As a trial attorney, he took on big corporations and won. 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Keith Ellison has led a culture of corruption, allowing criminals to steal billions of dollars from Minnesota taxpayers, pardoning a child rapist, and turning a blind eye to fraud at every level of government. If you're tired of paying into the system and watching criminals take advantage of it, on November 3rd, vote Ron Schutz for Attorney General and put an end to Keith Ellison's pro-crime agenda. 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
0: But guess who is? Veronica! Hello! How are you? Uh-oh. You got a bad phone connection. That's not good to start off the game. Veronica, are you there? Say something, please.
3: Oh, no.
0: Oh, there you are.
3: Can you hear me?
0: I can hear you. How are you, Veronica?
3: I'm good. How are you doing?
0: I'm doing awesome. What are you doing today?
3: I'm actually spending time with my granddaughter. Just got off of work.
0: Oh, very cool. What do you guys, what do you ladies have planned?
3: I don't know yet.
0: No? Just some...
3: She chooses whatever she wants, and we go do it.
0: Awesome. What a good grandma. How old is she?
3: She's 3.
0: Oh, so she gets to, she gets to do whatever she wants. And then when you get
3: whatever
0: her all...
3: Whatever she wants.
0: And you get all excited, filled with sugar and stuff, you hand her back to mom, right?
3: Yes, exactly.
0: Payback from when your daughter was... or your son. Which one is it? Daughter or son?
3: Daughter, son, they're both.
0: Oh, okay. Oh, then you double time. I like it. All right, Veronica.
3: Oh, yes.
0: Have you played Free Money High Low yet this year?
3: No.
0: No. Have you ever played it?
3: No.
0: No. Oh, you do know how to play it, though, right?
3: Oh, yes.
0: Okay. Yep. Just got to be fast to get the cash, and we want to get it to you. But before we go any further, I need... Oh, no. I lost my question. Never mind. It was a good one, too. I totally forgot to write it down. Okay. Oh, no. Oh, here it is. I got it. Silly me. How did this slip my mind? It's a really important one. Veronica, everybody wants to know, do you fold or scrunch your teepee?
3: I fold.
0: You fold. Okay.
3: I fold.
0: Nice and neat and dainty. Not me. I like get a whole big, you know the football players when they have that big thing wrapped around their hand because they broke their hand or whatever like that? That's what mine looks like because I got to get in there and get the job done. You know what I mean? All right.
3: Oh, God.
0: Anyway, Veronica, I am ready to play if you are ready to play. You are, right?
3: I'm ready.
0: Okay. Then your game will start with your first guess.
3: 3,500.
0: Lower.
3: 3,200.
0: Lower.
3: 2,500.
0: Lower.
3: 2,000.
0: Higher.
3: 2,100.
0: Higher.
3: 22. 23.
0: Lower.
3: 2,250.
0: No. Ah! No. It was 2,194.
3: Oh,
0: no. It goes fast, doesn't it?
3: It sure does.
0: Yeah. Well, good news is you got the good practice in. Your first play, not bad. You did well. Plus, you answered my weird question, so that's awesome. And your next chance to play and win is going to be happening here after the Vibe at 5 at 5:30, okay?
3: All right. Thank you.
0: All right. Thanks, Veronica. Bye.
3: Bye.
0: All right, guess what? More winning for you. If you want to go see passes to Ringler's House on Haunted Hill in Brook Park, well, your chance to win that is happening in less than 15 minutes.

0: that first guy. That's the accent I'd fall for if he asked me to sit on his lap. Like,
1: it's my honor to ask you
2: to sit on my lap.
0: Sit on my lap. I'd do it. 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
0: 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Are you sick?
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0: Who? Me or him? 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
2: For you to experience Ringler's House on Haunted Hill. 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
3: I'm afraid that was a wrong answer.
2: Unless you said yes. If you are, then I'm going to hang up on this guy.
3: You hang up on me again, I'll cut you like a fish, understand?
2: Yeah, but I got to get color 10 now.

0: in Brook Park. They've been around for 26 years, and people drive hundreds of miles to go experience it. I'm talking about one place and one place only. It is Ringler's House on Haunted Hill. Open the door! And see what awaits you. My name is Derek Lee, and caller number 10 is Mason. Hello, Mason.
1: Hello.
0: Hi, buddy. Are you a big fan of being scared and haunted trails and stuff?
1: Yes, sir.
0: Awesome. Then you are going to love this. What is your favorite scary movie?
1: Probably Friday the 13th.
0: Ooh, okay, nice. All right, this is not part of your questions, but who is the killer in the very first Friday the 13th that taught kids never to walk away alone and have sex because you would get murdered?
1: Jason?
0: Well, it's Jason's mom, actually, so you are not a fan. All right, never mind. Okay, no, I'm just kidding. Yes, it becomes Jason Voorhees, but his mom is the killer in the first one, so... A lot of people don't know that, but now you do.
1: Yep.
0: All right. The other questions are going to be a lot easier. Are you ready to play?
1: Yes.
0: Then let's do it. 2 out of 3 gets you passes to Ringler's House on Haunted Hill. First question, my friend, is this. What happened in Minnesota on Halloween in 1991?
1: No.
0: Snow, a giant blizzard. Yes! Good job. Very nice. Okay, one more, and you're going to go check out Ringler's House on Haunted Hill in Brook Park. They're open Fridays and Saturdays in October. And people love the place so much, they sound like this when they're there. That was actual audio of me going through their haunted trail. So, what 1984 song asked, who are you going to call?
1: Ghostbusters.
0: Ghostbusters. Yeah! Good job. You got it, my friend. It passes 2 of them to go check out Ringler's House on Haunted Hill in Brook Park, open Fridays and Saturdays in October. All right?
1: Awesome.
0: All right, buddy. Real easy, I know. You didn't know the Jason thing, but that was all right. That wasn't a real question. But hang on the line so I get your information, and we can hook you up with those tickets. Remember, we'll hook you up with tickets tomorrow night. But first, we got to get to that drive at 5, my friend.
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0: 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What you up to, bud?
1: Doing my chores like normal.
0: Well, what kind of chores you got today?
1: I'm doing my normal stuff.
0: Yeah, but it seems like it never ends. You know, the feeding, the milking, the cleaning. What's your favorite chore, though?
1: Maybe

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1: Yeah.
0: Even if you are like a telemarketer and get hung up on a lot.
1: A lot.
0: Well, this shouldn't hurt as bad then.

0: 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I just got to know what you want to hear.
1: Oh, my gosh.
0: Yes?
1: Brianna, what song do you want to listen to?
0: Yeah, Brianna, what song do you want to listen to? Why are we always waiting on Brianna? 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I mean, she doesn't care about anyone else but herself. You know what she is? 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

0: sweet kind of guy. 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
1: Cheesy noodles topped with golden brown breadcrumbs. 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
2: Mmm, cheese.
0: I better stop before I'm going to go take a cold shower.
3: I haven't done that in at least a week.
0: You know what's fun is if you take the shower head and you aim it a certain way.
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0: And then you sit in the corner crying, eating ice cream.
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0: 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Another fun fact, at least according to this website. Wearing sunglasses at night.
1: I wear my sunglasses at night.
0: Yes, thank you. Wearing sunglasses at night actually is good for your eyes. Stop.
2: Is this Derek Lee?
0: Yes.
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1: Man, I feel like my

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Just kidding.

0: it all.
1: But do you want to know what I did like Usher, who, by the way, caller number 10, Stephanie, hello?
2: Hi.
1: Do you want to know something I was like Usher with, or Usher-ish?
2: What's that?
1: Okay, thank you. I'm like, it's a conversation here. All right. The answer to that is I used to wear goggles and like a skull cap back in the day when I used to drive down to Ridgedale Mall. So I thought it was cool. And my cell phone was a Nokia at the time. And it would roam as soon as I got out of the driveway. So my mom's like, you don't turn that on unless it's an absolute emergency. So I would pretend I was talking on my Nokia cell phone with my skull cap and goggles on. In my Geo Metro. So that was pretty cool. Pretty cool. Anyway, how are you, Steph?
2: I'm good.
1: Good. I hear this is your first time ever playing Free Money High Low.
2: It is.
1: Awesome. You know how to play, right?
2: Yes.
1: Just got to be fast to get the cash. What would you do with the money if you won?
2: I have no plan. All I want to do is just get through.
1: Okay. Well, hey, goal one achieved. Goal number two is winning that money. I'm going to open this envelope and see what's in it, and hopefully fate is upon us. But I also need to know, what is one chore in your life that you would like to eliminate forever if you could?
2: Dishes.
1: Okay, they make your hands soft, you know.
2: Mine are already soft. I'm good.
1: Okay. All right. Nice. Mine's vacuuming. I hate vacuuming for some reason. Can't stand it. Ugh. Bothers the crap out of me. Okay.
2: That's what they make hardwood for.
1: Oh, okay. Well, sorry. Not all of us could be rich, Stephanie. All right? Some of us have carpet. All right. I'm ready to play. Are you ready to play?
2: I am.
1: Of course you are. So, it's between $104 and $5,000. And your game will start with your first guess.
2: $2,250.
1: Higher.
2: $2,350.
1: Higher.
2: $3,000.
1: Higher.
2: $4,000.
1: Lower.
2: $35,000.
1: Higher.
2: $36,000.
1: Lower. No.
2: $36,50.
1: No. No. Kind of crazy, doesn't it? Goes fast, doesn't it?
2: It does.
1: It's a lot easier when you're listening on the radio until you get to that situation. You're like, oh my God, because you forget what you're going to say, but you missed it. It was $35.49. Yeah. So close, but yet so far away. I'm sorry, Steph.
2: No worries. I'll try again.
1: Yes, you will, along with everybody else, hopefully, six times again tomorrow, starting at 6 a.m. with the Playhouse. Sound good?
2: All right, thank you.
1: You're welcome. Now get home and do those dishes, all right? They've been waiting for you all day.
2: Oh, yes.
1: All right, thanks, Steph. It's Free Money High Low with Key of St. Cloud and KCLD. 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

0: 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You want to get a hold of him. 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Me? I'm going home to eat. So I think we should all celebrate. And I think I got a plan.
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0: Sideline, who sings it?
1: Jimmy World.
0: Yes!
2: That's right.
0: That's exactly right. Who's this?
1: Adam Aspen.
0: Adam Aspen? Where are you calling from?
1: Thief River Falls, Minnesota.
0: Did anybody ever get it confused and call you Aspen Adam?
1: No.
0: What about Up and Adam?
1: I've heard that one a time or two.
0: I'm sure. I'm not original at all. Well, hey, Adam, we're going to send you a fabulous Liveline trophy, which you'll have in the next couple of weeks. Hang on, we'll get your address.
1: Awesome, thank you.
0: My middle name is Adam, by the way.
1: Is it?
0: Yeah.
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0: 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I was going to play another song, but I figured, oh, this will be perfect to talk over and promote things going on tonight, as we are instructed to do here on the radio station. 1 hour from now, your chance to win with a brand new Secret Sound. John Garabedian's on in 30 minutes to count down North America's 5 most played songs on pop radio. And of course, the usual crap, your shout-outs, dedications, and requests all night long. This is really happening now. And my name's Mason. Thank you so much for joining us. Phones are open. Call or text 85LiveLine or follow me on the socials, Instagram, Facebook, Snapchat. We'd really appreciate it. Mason Kelter, MasonKelter. Thank you for being here.
1: 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There's going to be a party tonight.
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